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10: Scattered showers will be winding down later on this evening. Some areas of fog developing after midnight. Temperatures falling back through the 50s and eventually to overnight lows in the middle 40s. Partly sunny after the morning fog Thursday. Slight chance for a shower toward the noon hour. Highs in the upper 60s and plenty of sunshine coming up on Friday. Highs

0: It's true. We do like to take the high road. However, we still got some friends in low places. 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

0: the kid myself, John Morgan there. It's Chris Matthews going to the ends of the earth with Ty Myers. Also having Luke Bryan team up with George Burge, doing a little ride. It's on the way.
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0: Ride, ride, ride. You got George Burge with Luke Bryan, Chris Matthews. Luke Holmes up next.
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2: Scattered showers will be winding down later on this evening. Some areas of fog developing after midnight. Temperatures falling back through the 50s and eventually to overnight lows in the middle 40s. Partly sunny after the morning fog Thursday. Slight chance for a shower toward the noon hour. Highs in the upper 60s and plenty of sunshine coming up on Friday. Highs in near 70. From the WSAW News Channel 7 studio, I'm First Alert meteorologist Chad Franzen.

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1: It is Hate How You Look Moving On. It's a modern take on You Look So Good in Love. This one a little more bitter. Oh, Hate How You Look Moving On. Chris Matthews, love that you're letting me hang out and finish up Wednesday with Lady A on the way in a powerful song. If you need someone, say so. New Dan and Shay is on the way.
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1: Hey, y'all, this is Brantley Gilbert, and this is my new song, Good Damn. 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And it's a song about shooting your shot. Long story short, hope y'all dig it.

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5: Scattered showers will be winding down later on this evening. Some areas of fog developing after midnight. Temperatures falling back through the 50s and eventually to overnight lows in the middle 40s. Partly sunny after the morning fog Thursday. Slight chance for a shower toward the noon hour. Highs in the upper 60s and plenty of sunshine coming up on Friday. Highs in near 70. From the WSAW News Channel 7 studio, I'm First Alert meteorologist Chad Franzen.

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0: Carry on, Kenny Chesney. Chris Matthews carrying on through the end of Wednesday. Sad news, Jelly Roll and his wife Bunny XO announcing they're splitting, irreconcilable differences. I don't know. News reports saying that Jelly was the one that filed for divorce. And, you know, you always just you looked at them as a couple of resilience, you know, that just was like, I'm really bummed out. Surprisingly, but wish them nothing but the best. Jelly Roll up next.
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0: Here's the WSAW First Alert forecast.
3: Scattered showers will be winding down later on this evening. Some areas of fog developing after midnight. Temperatures falling back through the 50s and eventually to overnight lows in the middle 40s. Partly sunny after the morning fog Thursday. Slight chance for a shower toward the noon hour. Highs in the upper 60s and plenty of sunshine coming up on Friday. Highs end near 70. From the WSAW News Channel 7 studio, I'm First Alert meteorologist Chad Franzen.

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So you got Tim McGraw, Eric Church, Morgan Wallen, and Hardy on that song. It's called MacArthur. It's Chris Matthews. Very happy to be finishing things up today with you. 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

0: from Breaking Hearts on a Friday night. She's a Friday night heartbreaker. Here, raise a game player. Better do yourself a favor. The setting things right on a Sunday.
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0: That's Zach Top with South of Sanity, Bailey Zimmerman. Right before that, I'm Rich Krieger. Disney celebrating America's 250th birthday with quite the concert in Nashville. It's called Disney Celebrates America, Nashville Star-Spangled Bash. And some of the artists, Tim McGraw, Reba McEntire, Brothers Osborne, Clint Black, and Little Big Town. Ryan Seacrest is going to be the host. The show is going to air on ABC on the 4th of July. Coming up, Josh Ross, also Kenny Chesney.
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0: already the case of country music versus any other music on the radio. We, the judge and jury, find that those other stations are guilty of not playing good music. Yeah. Case dismissed.
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0: That's John Morgan, Kid Myself. I'm Rich Krieger. Jason Aldean's new single up next.
1: Yo, it's Russell Dickerson. This is Work Your Wild. 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

0: That's Kane Brown with Woman, Rascal Flatts, Praying for Daylight. Right before that, I'm Rich Krieger. And Dolly Parton has launched her own coffee brand. It's called Cup of Ambition, and it's inspired by her song, 9 to 5. It's going to come out at Dolly's Tennessean Travel Stop later this month, and then it's going to hit stores nationwide later this year. Dolly said, quote, takes a lot of energy to pursue your passion and navigate each day. And that's why I wanted to make a coffee that works just as hard. She said, you know, I begin each morning with a head full of dreams, a notepad full of ideas, and a cup or two of coffee. Cody Johnson, Lainey Wilson, coming up.
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2: 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It appears by its own numbers, the U.S. government seems insolvent. It's reported that the Treasury shows about $6 trillion in assets and over $47 trillion in liabilities. Add it all up, and it looks like the U.S. owes more than $130 trillion it doesn't have. 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
1: Here's the WSAW First Alert forecast.
5: Light showers will wind down very early on this Thursday morning. Temperatures starting out in the 40s for today. Partly sunny skies. Slight chance for an early to midday shower. Highs today in the upper 60s. Tonight, clear skies, patchy fog, lows in the middle 40s, and sunny skies returning on Friday, highs in the upper 60s. From the WSAW News Channel 7 studio, I'm First Alert meteorologist Chad Franzen.

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That's Lainey Wilson. That's her latest single, Phone Keys Wallet. Cody Johnson right before that. I'm Rich Krieger. Coming up, Summer Breath. Also, Ella Langley.

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Well, then you deserve a raise. 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

0: That's Dan and Shay with Say So. Tyler Hubbard right before that. I'm Rich Krieger. And Brett Eldridge is a married man. He shared the news on Instagram with a couple of photos of his mysterious bride, along with a snippet of an unreleased song. He said, quote, "I met an amazing woman who truly loves me for me, someone who's just as goofy as I am. And some of the best things in life are the ones you plant and grow quietly in your sacred space away from the noise." Coming up, Tucker Wetmore.
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5: Light showers will wind down very early on this Thursday morning. Temperatures starting out in the 40s for today. Partly sunny skies. Slight chance for an early to midday shower. Highs today in the upper 60s. Tonight, clear skies, patchy fog, lows in the middle 40s. And sunny skies returning on Friday. Highs in the upper 60s. From the WSAW News Channel 7 studio, I'm First Alert meteorologist Chad Franzen.

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0: That's Kenny Chesney. Carry on. I'm Rich Krieger. Luke Combs up next.
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0: That's Dustin Lynch, Easy to Love. Riley Green right before that. I'm Rich Krieger. And Alan Jackson's got his own whiskey. It's Silver Belly Whiskey, and it's opening a distillery and a museum in Nashville on the 25th. Now, the whiskey will go from barrel to bottle on site, and if you're a guest there, you can enjoy a glass while you're touring the Museum of Memorabilia. 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
8: Light showers will wind down very early on this Thursday morning. Temperatures starting out in the 40s for today. Partly sunny skies. Slight chance for an early to midday shower. Highs today in the upper 60s. Tonight, clear skies, patchy fog, lows in the middle 40s. And sunny skies returning on Friday, highs in the upper 60s. From the WSAW News Channel 7 studio, I'm First Alert meteorologist Chad Franzen.

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1: That's Josh Ross. Hate How You Look. I'm Rich Krieger. And when you honor your father this Sunday, make sure you mention how appreciative you are of everything he does at home. Dads are doing more work at home than ever. Modern fathers spend roughly 8 hours a week on childcare and 10 hours on household chores, a massive jump from decades in the past. Coming up, Thomas Rhett, also Luke Combs.
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That's Luke Combs, Be By You, his latest. Thomas Rhett, right before that, I'm Rich Krieger, and Lainey Wilson is coming up next.

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0: That's Riley Green. That's his latest single, Think As You Drunk. Morgan Wallen right before that. I'm Rich Krieger. And if you're in Solvang, California, you should know Dolly Parton's former weekend retreat is on the market now. It's almost $2 million. It was built back in 1920. Dolly owned it for 10 years, from 2004 to 2014. And it's got a bunch of unique touches inside, like a small windmill, Dolly's wig room, a stained glass window on top of the front door that reads Dolly. It's got her butterfly symbol next to it. And it's got a plaque that names the house as her former home. Jason Aldean coming up.
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4: Light showers will wind down very early on this Thursday morning. Temperatures starting out in the 40s for today. Partly sunny skies. Slight chance for an early to midday shower. Highs today in the upper 60s. Tonight, clear skies, patchy fog, lows in the middle 40s. And sunny skies returning on Friday. Highs in the upper 60s. From the WSAW News Channel 7 studio, I'm First Alert meteorologist Chad Franzen.

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0: That's O'Brien Country, and she knows it. I'm Rich Krieger. Tucker Wetmore coming up.
1: Hey, y'all. It's Zach John King, and this is my new song, Get to Drinking. The story behind Get to Drinking is about a relationship that I had in the past. That after a few Jack and Cokes, I started to paint it with rose-colored glasses, started to act like it wasn't my fault for letting things get so bad. I think everybody feels that way at some point in a relationship. It's a song that covers a sad topic with really upbeat and

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0: It's true. We do like to take the high road. However, we still got some friends in low places. 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

0: kid myself from John Morgan. Steve Harmon, three things since the last time you and I were together. A shirtless Indiana man was arrested for having a chainsaw and waving it at passing cars. Turns out it wasn't plugged in. Scottish World Cup soccer fans are drinking Boston's bars dry. Hear, hear. Good for you. And number three, Luke Skywalker's lightsaber from The Empire Strikes Back is up for auction. First time ever, they expect it to go for $1 million. I don't have $1 million to go for it, but if I did, my wife would take it and then end me.
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1: Here's the WSAW First Alert forecast.
10: Light showers will wind down very early on this Thursday morning. Temperatures starting out in the 40s for today. Partly sunny skies. Slight chance for an early to midday shower. Highs today in the upper 60s. Tonight, clear skies, patchy fog, lows in the middle 40s. And sunny skies returning on Friday, highs in the upper 60s. From the WSAW News Channel 7 studio, I'm First Alert meteorologist Chad Franzen.

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0: WHDG Rhinelander, live from the A-Rod Construction and Roofing Studios. Need a roof? They've got you covered. 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
1: ABC News, I'm Brian Clark. With the Memorandum of Understanding now signed by President Trump and the President of Iran, ships are starting to sail through the Strait of Hormuz. Maritime experts say several ships that had been stuck for over 100 days are now moving. Five are linked to China. A French and Italian ship are also underway. ABC's Karen Waugh has more.
2: U.S. officials say the deal takes effect immediately, reopening the Strait of Hormuz, allowing Iran to resume oil sales and beginning a new round of talks over Tehran's nuclear program. Earlier yesterday, President Trump said the Memorandum of Understanding is not final and that he would resume fighting if Iran does not, quote, behave.
1: After some European allies refused to allow U.S. forces to launch attacks on Iran from their bases, Pentagon Chief Pete Hegseth said the U.S. will review its military presence in Europe. Millions expected in New York City today for a ticker tape parade for the NBA champion Knicks. This is ABC News.
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3: Here's another Northwoods update with Mike Mahalik.
4: Following up an arrest warrant, deputies with the United County Sheriff's Department ended up shooting the suspect. The Wisconsin Department of Justice Division of Criminal Investigation now heads up looking into that incident that occurred in Lake Tomahawk yesterday morning. Two deputies arrived to a residence on the 5000 block of Lumen Lake Drive around 10:30 to arrest the subject regarding a felony investigation. That person produced a weapon and fired at them. One deputy returned fire with the suspect pronounced dead at the scene. Both of them, as per department policy, are on administrative leave. Upon completion of the investigation, details will be turned over to the district attorney. Follow-up information will come from the state. The Packers refute a Wisconsin congressman's challenge to the NFL's broadcast agreement. Fifth District Republican Scott Fitzgerald wants Congress to re-examine the 1961 Sports Broadcasting Act, allowing the NFL to negotiate broadcast rights and distribute proceeds equally among teams. Fitzgerald and other Congress members are trying to determine whether antitrust laws are being violated and if the league is unfairly pricing out the viewers. The Packers say those efforts threaten the team's future, saying the tremendously successful model of pooling media rights and sharing revenue equally amongst the teams has allowed the Packers to survive and thrive in the smallest media market in professional sports. The Packers call the SBA the foundation that the team has been built on. And consumers are being warned not to plug devices into public charging stations. While they may include power, they can also look at data on that device. That's your news. Sitting in for Paul Hart, I'm Mike Mahalik.
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8: Partly to mostly cloudy on Thursday with a few showers possible in the afternoon and a high of 68. Cooling off to about 47 degrees tonight with clear skies overnight. Mainly sunny to start out on Friday with more clouds as the day goes along. Late thunderstorms with a high of 69. Couple storms could be strong out west. From the WCW News Channel 7 studio, I'm First Alert Meteorologist Spence Furman.
0: It's Thursday, and that's all I got right now. Except to let you know you're on the Morning O-Dag with Mike Mahalan. 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

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Hey, old Double M Mike Mahalik here on the Thursday version of the Morning Hoday. Thanks for joining us as we get underway with what the Weather Service calls a fair sky, whatever that is. 50 degrees here at the Radio Place in Rhinelander. All of our reporting stations within a degree or two at this hour, as we're expecting yet another day with some rain later on. At this rate, I'm going to have to cut my lawn 6 times this month. Man. Coming up on the broadcast, get this. Kevin Bacon changes his name. We'll tell you why. Another wonderful Florida story and a beer shortage in Boston, of all places. We also wish Blake Shelton a very happy 50th birthday today. You know, all the important stuff coming up. Here's some other stuff right now, but now it's more coffee and some Easton Corbin right here on Hoday Country. Good morning.

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WHDG, Zach Thompson, south of Sanity. It's 6:30, 51 degrees, cloudy skies to get your Thursday going with old Double M and a little bit of Megan Maroney on Bodeg Country. Good morning.

0: 97.3 WHDG, Randy Houser and that Goodnight Kiss. Coming up on 641, 51 cloudy degrees to get your Thursday going on this International Picnic Day, International Panic Day, International Sushi Day, Go Fishing Day, bye-bye, National Splurge Day, and National Flip-Flop Day. Yes, National Splurge Day, a day to treat yourself excessively to anything you want, and to excess if you desire. Isn't that a great thing? Maybe you're on a diet, and that special dessert is too many calories, but today, treat yourself to whatever you want, and to excess. Enjoy. Some things you probably won't be seeing on the news today. Arnold Schwarzenegger stepped out at the Austrian World Summit taking place in Vienna with his latest girlfriend. He's 78, she's 51, and they've been together 14 years. Scientists have discovered a new species of walking shark off the coast of Papua New Guinea. The Dungeness walking shark is a nocturnal species that uses its four fins-like legs to move across reef flats at low tide. We need. Snapchat's parent company has unveiled some new smart glasses now available for pre-order for the bargain price of $2,195. You'll be able to watch videos, record point-of-view footage, and will allow you to surf the internet, connect to productivity apps, and check your email. All while going slowly blind, I'm sure. What else we got? Hawaiian Airlines economy passengers on most flights between Hawaii and the continental U.S. can say goodbye to their free meal beginning the 1st of July. And Coors Light is releasing a second batch of its limited edition Taller Boy canister. It's a $30 oversized can that holds three regular Coors Light cans. The first batch of 125 sold out in under 30 minutes, so act quickly. Their second batch goes on sale today only at CoorsLight.com. If you like that kind of thing. There you go. Some things you probably won't be seeing on the news today. Weather check on the way from the WSAW First Alert Weather Team. We'll grab a look at sports and more. 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
3: Partly to mostly cloudy on Thursday with a few showers possible in the afternoon and a high of 68. Cooling off to about 47 degrees tonight with clear skies overnight. Mainly sunny to start out on Friday with more clouds as the day goes along. Late thunderstorms with a high of 69. Couple storms could be strong out west. From the WCW News Channel 7 studio, I'm First Alert Meteorologist Spence Furman.
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4: Another major up for grabs with the arrival of the U.S. Open at Shinnecock Hills in Southampton, New York. I'm Bill Scott with sports. J.J. Spawn won last year's tournament. We'll be alongside Scottie Scheffler and amateur Mason Howell for the first two rounds starting today. Brewers captured another series, rolling to a 9-4 win over the Guardians last night. Christian Yelich and Jackson Chourio both homered, and rookie Cooper Pratt collected his first major league hit. WIAA Boys State Baseball Championships will wrap up today at Fox City Stadium. Things start with the D4 title game at 9:05 between Potosi Cassville and Marshfield Columbus. The Division 1 field still has one semifinal game to play. Muskego and Madison Memorial meet at noon at Appleton North High School. The winner takes on Kokona in the D1 title game tonight. Wisconsin and Green Bay men's basketball teams will face off this fall. Green Bay coach Doug Gottlieb said Wednesday his team will play the Badgers October 15th in Green Bay. Bill Scott, Wisconsin Radio Network.
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1: ABC News, I'm Brian Clark. With the deal officially signed between the U.S. and Iran, ships are starting to move through the Strait of Hormuz. The agreement sets up a 60-day ceasefire to hammer out details on issues like Iran's nuclear program. This morning, Pentagon Chief Pete Hegseth took aim at allies that he says stood in the way of America's fight with Iran.
2: These allies, they put America's sons and daughters, our sons and daughters, at risk by denying them the predictable access, basing, and overflight that never should have been in question at all.
1: He told the NATO gathering the U.S. is now launching a review of American military deployments in Europe. Rain's falling at an almost unbelievable rate along parts of the Gulf Coast this morning. Radar's tracking some storms, dumping 6.5 inches per hour in parts of Louisiana. There are warnings for potentially life-threatening flooding. Millions of people expected in New York City today to celebrate the NBA champion New York Knicks with a parade. 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
3: Here's another Northwoods update with Mike Mahalik.
4: Following up an arrest warrant, deputies with the Oneida County Sheriff's Department ended up shooting the suspect. The Wisconsin Department of Justice Division of Criminal Investigation now heads up looking into that incident that occurred in Lake Tomahawk yesterday morning. Two deputies arrived to a residence on the 5000 block of Lumen Lake Drive around 10:30 to arrest the subject regarding a felony investigation. That person produced a weapon and fired at them. One deputy returned fire with the suspect pronounced dead at the scene. Both of them, as per department policy, are on administrative leave. Upon completion of the investigation, details will be turned over to the district attorney. Follow-up information will come from the state. The Packers refute a Wisconsin congressman's challenge to the NFL's broadcast agreement. Fifth District Republican Scott Fitzgerald wants Congress to re-examine the 1961 Sports Broadcasting Act, allowing the NFL to negotiate broadcast rights and distribute proceeds equally among teams. Fitzgerald and other Congress members are trying to determine whether antitrust laws are being violated and if the league is unfairly pricing out the viewers. The Packers say those efforts threaten the team's future, saying the tremendously successful model of pooling media rights and sharing revenue equally amongst the teams has allowed the Packers to survive and thrive in the smallest media market in professional sports. The Packers call the SBA the foundation that the team has been built on. And consumers are being warned not to plug devices into public charging stations. While they may include power, they can also look at data on that device. That's your news. Sitting in for Paul Hart, I'm Mike Mahalik.
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5: Partly to mostly cloudy on Thursday with a few showers possible in the afternoon and a high of 68. Cooling off to about 47 degrees tonight with clear skies overnight. Mainly sunny to start out on Friday with more clouds as the day goes along and late thunderstorms with a high of 69. Couple storms could be strong out west. From the WCW News Channel 7 studio, First Alert meteorologist Spence Furman.
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Sam Hunt on the outskirts, kicking off the second hour of the morning Hodag. A little bit of sunshine poking through the clouds right now. 52 degrees with old Double M. And some cold wind down. Here's Forever to Me on Hodag Country. Good morning.

0: 97.3 WHDG with the birthday boy right there. That's Blake Shelton. Stay country or die trying. 50 years old today. Happy birthday to him. 7:18 in the sunshine, 52 degrees. Still a lot of clouds out there. Rain expected again this afternoon. Double M here on your Thursday with your lifestyle quickies. McDonald's reintroducing its original fried apple pie for a limited time starting June 23rd. The dessert was removed in the early 90s when the chain replaced it with an oven-baked version. And to mark the comeback, McDonald's will unveil the McDonald's largest fried apple pie, a 35-foot roadside monument on Route 66 in Joliet, Illinois. Dunkin' rolling out its new summer items, led by its limited-time Barbie Pink Strawberry Cold Foam. The sweet, creamy topping can be added to many ice drinks. It appears on new offerings such as the Ultimate Pink Daydream, Double Strawberry Daydream, Pink Mango Daydream, and Pink Cherry Daydream Refreshers, all mixed with oat milk. And not to be outdone, White Castle launched the new Garlic Parm Chicken Slider as a limited-time summer offering available through August 23rd. The slider features crispy fried breaded white meat, fried onions, creamy roasted garlic parm sauce made with Parmesan, Asiago, and Romano cheeses, all in a steam bun. 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

0: 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Here's the WSAW First Alert forecast.
1: Partly to mostly cloudy on Thursday with a few showers possible in the afternoon and a high of 68. Cooling off to about 47 degrees tonight with clear skies overnight. Mainly sunny to start out on Friday with more clouds as the day goes along and late thunderstorms with a high of 69. Couple storms could be strong out west. From the WCW News Channel 7 studio, I'm First Alert meteorologist Spence Furman.
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0: 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Coming up on 7:38, more Southern Clouds right now. 53 degrees to get your Thursday going, and now, five things you didn't know you needed to know to make it through the morning. Number one, on this very date, back in 1948, Columbia Records publicly unveiled its new 33 and a third long-playing phonograph record in New York. And why that speed, you may ask? Well, I'll tell you, because it allowed up to 23 minutes of music per side while maintaining great fidelity. There you go. Number two. Over 200,000 college students have walked dogs to make extra money. Number three. The average shopping cart is good for about 27,000 miles. Number four. Car manufacturer Volkswagen also makes sausages. And not only that, they make more revenue from their sausage sales than they do from their car sales. Okay. And finally, number five, movie trailers were originally shown after the movie, which is why they were called trailers. There you go. Five things you didn't know you needed to know to make it through the morning.
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2: Partly to mostly cloudy on Thursday with a few showers possible in the afternoon and a high of 68. Cooling off to about 47 degrees tonight with clear skies overnight. Mainly sunny to start out on Friday with more clouds as the day goes along and late thunderstorms with a high of 69. Couple storms could be strong out west. From the WCW News Channel 7 studio, First Alert meteorologist Spence Furman.
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0: Rhinelander, live from the A-Rod Construction and Roofing Studios. Need a roof? They've got you covered. 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
1: ABC News, I'm Brian Clark. The Memorandum of Understanding's been signed by the leaders of both the United States and Iran. That means the 60-day window is open for the sides to negotiate on tougher issues like Iran's nuclear program. But there are some immediate effects.
2: Under the deal, Iran and the country of Oman will administer the strait, something that was not the case before the war. The waterway will reopen toll-free, but it's unclear if that will hold when the 60 days runs out. In return for reopening the strait, Iran will see immediate financial relief. For the first time in years, the U.S. lifting restrictions, allowing Iran to freely sell oil.
1: It's ABC's Mary Bruce. Another key part of the deal, Israel's attacks on Hezbollah and Lebanon are supposed to stop. Sources tell ABC News Israel's now negotiating with the U.S. on keeping IDF troops there. Nationwide, AAA says gas is averaging just under $4 a gallon, and torrential rain is falling across parts of the Gulf Coast. This is ABC News.
3: Here's another Northwoods update with Mike Mahalik.
4: Following up an arrest warrant, deputies with the United County Sheriff's Department ended up shooting the suspect. The Wisconsin Department of Justice Division of Criminal Investigation now heads up looking into that incident that occurred in Lake Tomahawk yesterday morning. Two deputies arrived to a residence on the 5,000 block of Lumen Lake Drive around 10:30 to arrest the subject regarding a felony investigation. That person produced a weapon and fired at them. One deputy returned fire with the suspect pronounced dead at the scene. Both of them, as per department policy, are on administrative leave. Upon completion of the investigation, details will be turned over to the district attorney. Follow-up information will come from the state. The Packers refute a Wisconsin congressman's challenge to the NFL's broadcast agreement. Fifth District Republican Scott Fitzgerald wants Congress to re-examine the 1961 Sports Broadcasting Act, allowing the NFL to negotiate broadcast rights and distribute proceeds equally among teams. Fitzgerald and other Congress members are trying to determine whether antitrust laws are being violated and if the league is unfairly pricing out the viewers. The Packers say those efforts threaten the team's future, saying the tremendously successful model of pooling media rights and sharing revenue equally amongst the teams has allowed the Packers to survive and thrive in the smallest media market in professional sports. The Packers call the SBA the foundation that the team has been built on. And consumers are being warned not to plug devices into public charging stations. While they may include power, they can also look at data on that device. That's your news. Sitting in for Paul Hart, I'm Mike Mahalik.
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5: Partly cloudy skies for most of the day today with some clearing later on tonight. Couple showers and storms cannot be ruled out from 2 to 6 p.m. or so with rainfall under a quarter of an inch across most, if not all, communities. Not everyone ends up getting rain this afternoon and early evening. From the WCW News Shell 7 studio, I'm First Alert Meteorologist Spencer Furman.
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playing your country on Hoday Country 97.3 WHDG. I've said it before, I'll say it again. The more I hear it, the more I like it. That's John Morgan and Kid Myself. 8.07, a little bit of sunshine in between the clouds, 53 degrees to get your Thursday going, along with Double M and Thomas Rhett. Good morning.

0: Bank Country, 97.3 WHDG. One of a couple of local boys that'll be showing up at the Hoday Country Festival in 21 days. That is Garrett Thorne. And Melody here on the Morning Hodeg. 818 on the dot, 54. Partly sunny degrees or partly cloudy, depending on what kind of day you're having. Double M here on your Thursday. Get this, Kevin Bacon temporarily changed his name to Kevin Bean to promote Humane World for Animals' new Beans Day initiative. The campaign encourages people to swap meat for beans every Wednesday to help animals and the environment. One simple change in what you eat every Wednesday makes a difference for animals, according to Kevin Bacon. The actor said his deep connection with animals influenced his participation in the effort. Humane World for Animals reports that 97.6 billion land animals are killed every year for food production worldwide. The organization's CEO, Kitty Block, emphasized that simple dietary actions can significantly impact animal welfare. Participants can pledge their involvement and access plant-based recipes through the campaign's online hub. So there you go. Kind of ironic with a guy like the name of Kevin Bacon would do something like that, but that's just me. We got Luke Combs, some Toby Keith, Dan and Shay, and more coming up here on the Morning Hodeg.
1: Mike loves going out for a beer with the competition. They might be at the bar across the street, but it's the thought that counts. You're on the Morning Hodeg. WHDG.
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9: Partly cloudy skies for most of the day today with some clearing later on tonight. Couple showers and storms cannot be ruled out from 2 to 6 p.m. or so, with rainfall under a quarter of an inch across most, if not all, communities. Not everyone ends up getting rain this afternoon and early evening. From the WSAW News Channel 7 studio, I'm First Alert meteorologist Spence Furman.
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0: Country, 97.3 WHDG, Dan and Shane. Coming up on 8:34, 55, some sunshine. Old Double M here on your Thursday. And found another Florida story for you. It makes a couple already this week. This one is just in Florida. A Highway Patrol trooper arrested a 34-year-old man Saturday after discovering 34 open White Claw cans during a traffic stop in Pasco County. Connor William Paraday of San Antonio, Texas, was pulled over for driving more than 90 miles an hour when his Honda Civic sped past the patrolling officer. The trooper determined that Paraday was heavily intoxicated during the stop. Authorities filed the open alcoholic beverage cans on the passenger seat. 34 of them. He was charged with driving under the influence and taken to jail with a blood alcohol level of 0.117, which exceeds Florida's legal limit of 0.08 for drivers.
1: Man.
0: Everybody around him was lucky. Good old Florida. We're going to pay some bills here. Grab a weather check. Got Lady Wilson's new one with John Mayer. Stick around.
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1: Partly cloudy skies for most of the day today with some clearing later on tonight. Couple showers and storms cannot be ruled out from 2 to 6 p.m. or so, with rainfall under a quarter of an inch across most, if not all, communities. Not everyone ends up getting rain this afternoon and early evening. From the WCAW News Channel 7 studio, I'm First Alert Meteorologist Spence Furman.
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10 people where Mike Mihalik works, and at least 3 of them will say, on his boat. And why that's important? I have no idea. I just read this stuff. 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

0: Old A Country, 97.3 WHKG. That is Ernest and Would If I Could. He'll be on the Hoday Country Festival stage for the first time, Sunday, July 12th. We are only 3 weeks away.
1: Wow.
0: Moving fast. 57 degrees, partly sunny skies. It's 9:20. And speaking of the fest, there are only a few days left for you, yes, you, to get in the running for our VIP grand prize to this year's Hoday Country Festival. 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The deadline is midnight the 24th. That next day, we're going to be pulling 10 qualifiers from all of the online entries, and we're going to add those to all of our winners from the spin stops. Then Thursday, the 25th, we're going to pick the grand prize and the consolation winners, and then I'll be announcing them Friday morning, the 26th, here on the Morning Hoday. That grand prize is 4 9-day tickets to the festival, the use of a camper for the weekend, courtesy of Schroeder's RV and Marine, premier seating for every single show, meets and greets, VIP party passes for Leanne Rimes, and more. 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
1: 97.3 WHDG, Jake Owen. 9:36, some sunshine, getting kind of breezy out there right now, 57 degrees, double M for about another 22 minutes or so. This was interesting. Scottish soccer supporters attending the FIFA World Cup matches have created, unprecedented beer shortages across establishments in Boston. Sam Adams Boston Tap Room sold four times its normal weekend amount of Samuel Adams Boston Lager from Thursday through Sunday, forcing an emergency Saturday delivery and running completely dry. Hennessy's Bar, operating for over 30 years, sold out entirely on Sunday. Chief Operating Officer Noel Summers told the Boston Globe they tripled St. Patrick's Day sales and have never seen anything like it. The White Bull Tavern exhausted all their beer supplies, particularly Tennent's Lager, which is Scotland's most popular brew. Boston businesses now prepare for tomorrow's Scotland versus Morocco game at Foxborough Stadium, expecting another surge in thirsty Scottish fans. Boy, you gotta have one of those matches in Wisconsin. We'll take them on.
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2: Partly cloudy skies for most of the day today with some clearing later on tonight. Couple showers and storms cannot be ruled out from 2 to 6 p.m. or so with rainfall under a quarter of an inch across most, if not all, communities. Not everyone ends up getting rain this afternoon and early evening. From the WCAW News Channel 7 studio, I'm First Alert Meteorologist Spencer Furman.
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0: Playing your country on Hoday Country. 97.3 WHDG, Tucker Wetmore. Old Double M, Mike Mahalik, pulling the plug on the morning Hodag. Thank you for sharing some of your Thursday with us. And there's a lot going on this weekend, so while you're off running around all over the Northwoods, be sure to take us with you because we are portable like that, you know. The Wisconsin River Pro Rodeo takes place in Merrill at the fairgrounds. In Crandon, it's the Forest County Potawatomi Brush Run Speed Festival at the Big House. The Minocqua Antique and Classic Boat Show, the Hazelhurst Lions Arts and Crafts Show, and a whole lot more. 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Travel safe. Penny Mitchell slides in next to Keep the Country Coming. It's the birthday boy, Larry Stevens at 2, Nick Fox at 6. You and I will catch up again first thing tomorrow, right here on Hoday Country.
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Morgan Wallen's latest is on the way, and I don't usually go out of my way to reveal the fact that I'm not that bright, but I have something I want to point out to you coming up in just a couple.

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0: Of course it's going to be another number one song. That's Morgan Wallen. Don't we know how to do a web search? I didn't. I had to look this up. And I thought I would tell you about it because maybe you didn't know about this either. If you're on your computer, if you're using a keyboard, you probably know about Control F. When you're searching a website or you're searching a document, you hit Control F and a little window pops up and then you type whatever it is you're searching for. I use Control F constantly on my computer. And for years now, I've thought, I really wish I could do that on my phone. Well, of course you can. From the website in question, I finally Googled it. There's three little dots in the lower right-hand corner of the web page that you're looking at. Click on that and then scroll down to Find in Page. And it's the same thing as Control F when you're on your computer. There is an equivalent on Android phones as well. So how many years have we had cell phones that I didn't know about this until last night when I bothered to look it up? So see, you benefit from my idiocy. You're welcome.
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1: Here's the WSAW First Alert forecast.
11: Partly cloudy skies for most of the day today with some clearing later on tonight. Couple showers and storms cannot be ruled out from 2 to 6 p.m. or so with rainfall under a quarter of an inch across most, if not all, communities. Not everyone ends up getting rain this afternoon and early evening. From the WSAW News Channel 7 studio, I'm First Alert meteorologist Spence Furman.

And again, the national hotline, if you ever do need to say so, is 988. And yes, I'm going to keep mentioning that because this song is so important and it's so well done. That's Dan and Shay, their new one on Hodag Country, 97.3 WHDG. We are very happy about the Hodag Park Concert Series going on at the amphitheater every other Tuesday night on the shores of Boom Lake. It's free and live and local music, and there will be food trucks and beverages out there as well. 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

0: excellent philosophy. It's also probably going to be a number one song for him. That's Chesney.
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1: Partly cloudy skies for most of the day today with some clearing later on tonight. Couple showers and storms cannot be ruled out from 2 to 6 p.m. or so, with rainfall under a quarter of an inch across most, if not all, communities. Not everyone ends up getting rain this afternoon and early evening. From the WCW News Shelter Studio, I'm First Alert Meteorologist Spencer Furman.

0: the lead singer of the band is like the main guy in the music video, and his co-star, the two of them are just like stunningly good-looking people together. But the music video is very G-rated. It's just really adorable and sweet. I like it very much. That's Parmalee on Hodag Country, 97.3 WHDG, home of Rowdy Yates and Original Country Gold. We do it every Saturday night. 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

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Well, then just get out that welding torch and put that tuning knob out of its misery. 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

0: Rocky Mountain Low. Perhaps they're really cranky about the rage bait that they clicked on. That's Corey Kent and Co. Wetzel. This is the very definition of rage bait, when it's outrageous just to see if you can make it go viral. A woman on TikTok claiming that she loves salt so much that she doesn't eat chips and salsa. She eats chips and salsa. On the TikTok, she was dipping a tortilla chip into pure salt and repeatedly eating it, like just scooping the salt into her mouth. And it went viral. This is why I'm not on TikTok. I refuse to even accidentally click on something that dumb. 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
3: Here's the WSAW First Alert forecast.
13: Partly cloudy skies for most of the day today with some clearing later on tonight. Couple showers and storms cannot be ruled out from 2 to 6 p.m. or so, with rainfall under a quarter of an inch across most, if not all, communities. Not everyone ends up getting rain this afternoon and early evening. From the WSAW News Shell 7 studio, I'm First Alert meteorologist Spence Furman.

0: are breaking hearts on a Friday night. She's a Friday night heartbreaker. Here is a game player. You better do yourself a favor. 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

0: Now he needs to do a song about how brunettes with brown eyes are just vastly superior. I and my sisters would enjoy that very much. Thank you. 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
2: Partly cloudy skies for most of the day today with some clearing later on tonight. Couple showers and storms cannot be ruled out from 2 to 6 p.m. or so, with rainfall under a quarter of an inch across most, if not all, communities. Not everyone ends up getting rain this afternoon and early evening. From the WCAW News Shell 7 studio, I'm First Alert Meteorologist Spence Furman.

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0: They got together in the studio just to see what kind of harmony they could hammer out because they really enjoy singing together. They're not romantically together, they insist. I'm sorry. It's Riley Green and Ella Langley.
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0: Low Cash, their new one, Wrong Hearts, like the people on Love Island. This happened outside of Tucson. A woman was clocked going 108 miles per hour. What was the speed limit where she was doing this? Does it matter, really? It was 65, and not even that was fast enough. She's going 108 miles per hour. She told the police officer that she had to drive that fast because she was about to miss Love Island. She wanted to get home in time to watch Love Island. 108 miles per hour. Among other legal ramifications, her car has been impounded for the next 20 days. She did miss Love Island. On the other hand, many Florida women were like, hey, thanks for doing us a solid. 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
10: Partly cloudy skies initially this afternoon with more sunshine closer to sunset. Temperatures topping out in the mid to upper 60s across the Northwoods. A couple showers are made possible from about 2 to 6 p.m. We'll cool off to about 46 tonight with mainly clear skies. And then 68 for the high on Friday with increasing cloud cover. From the WCW News Channel 7 studio, First Alert meteorologist Spence Furman.

0: It's true. We do like to take the high road. However, we still got some friends in low places. Heck, we play country music for everybody.
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0: I swear, every time I play this song, I think about the line from the first Anchorman movie that it's kind of similar to Be By You, only not. No, we're not going to go into that. That's Luke Combs.
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2: Partly cloudy skies initially this afternoon with more sunshine closer to sunset. Temperatures topping out in the mid to upper 60s across the Northwoods. A couple showers are made possible from about 2 to 6 p.m. We'll cool off to about 46 tonight with mainly clear skies. And then 68 for the high on Friday with increasing cloud cover. From the WCW News Channel 7 studio, First Alert meteorologist Spence Furman.

0: Just a little bit of good news. Coffee exists. That's good news. That's Shaboozy.
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0: Oh, she's very self-confident, which is always a good thing. That's Luke Bryan. That's his new one. I'm Penny. There's a couple of holidays today. It is International Picnic Day today. It always falls on June 18th. So happy International Picnic Day. I think it's self-evident what you need to do to celebrate. It also, for some inexplicable reason, is International Panic Day. It also happens on June 18th. So maybe International Panic Day existed first, and then somebody else decided to put Picnic Day on the same day. Because going for a picnic and having a couple of glasses of wine would probably help if the whole panic thing resonates with you. 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
7: Partly sunny heading into early this evening with a chance for a shower or storm, then clearing overnight, cool, low 45. Partly cloudy on Juneteenth, chance of a late day storm, high 70. Scattered evening storms on Friday. Partly cloudy on Saturday, high near 70. Some sun on Father's Day, high near 70. 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

0: You're a good songwriter if you can have a huge hit about such a dismal topic. That's Luke Combs.
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3: Partly sunny heading into early this evening with a chance for a shower or storm, then clearing overnight, cool, low 45. Partly cloudy on Juneteenth, chance of a late day storm, high 70. Scattered evening storms on Friday. Partly cloudy on Saturday, high near 70. Some sun on Father's Day, high near 70. 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

0: He has said in interviews that with the recording of this song, with the way they produced it, they were very much going for kind of a 70s soul feel for the song. And I would say they nailed it. I love this song. This is Chris Stapleton on Hodag Country 97.3 WHDG. Larry Stevens is up next. Thanks for hanging out. I'll see you tomorrow.
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97.3 WHTG, Lady A, we own the night. Inside 2 o'clock, Thursday, you got Larry Stevens, Kenny Chesney head right now. It's George Burge on Hodag Country.

0: your country, Hodag Country, 97.3 WHTG, don't we? Morgan Wallen, 2:22, Thursday afternoon, Larry Stevens. Nice looking day. Could be a little warmer, but hey, warmer than it was yesterday when we saw temps in the 50s. We'll check out that forecast in just a bit from the WSAW First Alert Weather Team. And coming up next weekend, it's Wings Over Wausau. It's happening Friday the 26th and Saturday the 27th at the Wausau Downtown Airport. Heart-pounding air shows. You can see epic night shows. Meet some of the flyers and whatnot. And I've got a pair of tickets to give away to Wings Over Wausau coming up sometime this afternoon. Just be listening for your cue to call in right here on Hodag Country, 97.3 WHTG. 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
2: Partly sunny heading into early this evening with a chance for a shower or storm, then clearing overnight, cool, low 45. Partly cloudy on Juneteenth, chance of a late day storm, high 70. Scattered evening storms on Friday. Partly cloudy on Saturday, high near 70. Some sun on Father's Day, high near 70. From the WSAW News Channel 7 studio, a First Alert meteorologist, Jeremy Taylor.
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97.3 WHTG, low cash, ring on every finger. Well, today being the 18th of June, I like this day. It's National Cherry Tart Day, also Go Fishing Day, among other things. John Morgan is coming to Hodag Festival Friday night, July 10th. It's Kid Myself.

Shania Twain, Eddie Matamon on Hodag Country 97.3 WHDG. Well, she says she doesn't consider herself a feminist, no matter what people think of her. So she just does what she likes to do best. Justin Moore, Time's Ticket on Hodag Country 97.3 WHDG.

is better than a baker's dozen of jelly donuts. 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
1: 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Brewers secured a victory, a series victory yesterday. They beat Cleveland 9-4 at home. Christian Yelich and Jackson Churio each had a home run and two RBIs in the victory. The team's wrapping up that series this afternoon. Packers wrapping up their offseason schedule. Green Bay will take the field today for its final OTA session of the spring. The team will then break until training camp begins later this summer. And the Wisconsin football team landed another commitment earlier this week. Three-star edge rusher Brody Fenensteel flipped his commitment from Texas Tech to the Badgers on Tuesday night. That is a look at sports. Hang on. Forecast ahead from the WSAW First Alert Weather Team. Garth, Florida, Georgia Line.
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4: Partly sunny heading into early this evening with a chance for a shower or storm, then clearing overnight, cool, low 45. Partly cloudy on Juneteenth, chance of a late day storm, high 70. Scattered evening storms on Friday. Partly cloudy on Saturday, high near 70. Some sun on Father's Day, high near 70. From the WSAW News Channel 7 studio, a First Alert meteorologist, Jeremy Tabor.
5: Clouds on the increase, currently 63 with Florida-Georgia line.

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Inside 3 o'clock, Thursday afternoon, 18th of June. Coming up next weekend, it's Wings Over Wausau, Friday the 26th and Saturday the 27th at the Wausau Downtown Airport. Lots of fun, excitement, and I've got tickets to give away sometime this hour. 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

97.3 WHTG, that man from the land down under, Keith Urban, and somewhere in my car, I guess, Larry Stevens, with Kane Brown. It's his latest call, Woman on Hoday Country.

0: 93 WHDG Woman, it's Kane Brown, 3:17 Thursday afternoon. You got Larry Stevens on your radio, and otherwise, looks like it may be just warming up a little bit come the weekend. Forecast ahead coming up next weekend. It's the WASA, Wings Over WASA event at the WASA Downtown Airport. It's happening Friday the 26th and Saturday the 27th. Both days feature the thunderous U.S. Navy F-18 Super Hornet demo team, epic night shows. You can meet the pilots, tons of kids activities, and I'll have a pair of tickets to give away sometime before the hour's up. Just keep listening for your cue to call in right here on Hodag Country. Forecast ahead, we've got another bunch of music ahead. We got Shaboozy, Jelly Roll, Rascal Flatts, and Taylor Swift's latest as well.
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1: Partly sunny heading into early this evening with a chance for a shower or storm, then clearing overnight, cool, low 45. Partly cloudy on Juneteenth, chance of a late day storm, high 70. Scattered evening storms on Friday. Partly cloudy on Saturday, high near 70. Some sun on Father's Day, high near 70. From the WSAW News Channel 7 studio, a First Alert meteorologist, Jeremy Taylor.
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0: 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I'm moving on. Rascal Flatts, 333. And our congratulations going out to Sandy Glembin of Eagle River. She was caller 5. Scores a pair of adult passes for next weekend's Wings Over Wausau going on the Friday the 26th and Saturday the 27th at the Wausau Downtown Airport. All kinds of fun activities going on. We'll have more tickets to give away again tomorrow and early next week. So you keep listening for your cue to call in to check out Wings Over Wausau. Hang on, that forecast ahead from the WSAW First Alert Weather Team. Temps warming into the 70s for the weekend. Jason Aldean, Ella Langley, Riley Green.
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7: Partly sunny heading into early this evening with a chance for a shower or storm, then clearing overnight, cool, low 45. Partly cloudy on Juneteenth, chance of a late day storm, high 70. Scattered evening storms on Friday. Partly cloudy on Saturday, high near 70. Some sun on Father's Day, high near 70. From the WSAW News Channel 7 studio, a First Alert meteorologist, Jeremy Tabor.
8: Right now, cloudy skies and 66 with Jason Aldean's

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0: 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Going gone. It's Luke Holmes. You got Larry with Helen Langley, Riley Green. Yeah, you look like you love me. I can tell by that smirk. 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
1: I was all but 22, I think, at the time. I'd been out on the road, lonely at night. And it'd been a while.

0: Oh, Dad, Country 97.3 WHDG. They like to sing together. They're not a couple. They're not an item, no. Ella Langley, Riley Green, you look like you love me. 3:47. Well, the lineup for the NBC Macy's 4th of July fireworks special being announced. It'll feature performances from Shaboozy, Noah Kahan, Post Malone, Salt and Peppa, Bieber Rexha, and Blake Shelton. The artists will perform alongside a fireworks display from New York City. Macy's 4th of July fireworks special airs on Independence Day starting at 8 Eastern Time on NBC.
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1: Day. 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

Hodan Country 97.3 WHTG giving you that lesson in leaving. Jody Messina. Inside 4 o'clock, Larry Stevens winding down Thursday, getting closer to the weekend. Here's Max McNown.

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0: Playing your country on Hodag Country 97.3 WHTG. Justin Lynch, Easy to Love. 417, it's Larry Stevens. Well, here's a very interesting story out of Lakewood, Washington, where a man is in serious condition after an explosion inside his backyard workshop. The 47-year-old told investigators he was making homemade fireworks. He said he had been mixing black powder in a blender. And as soon as he turned the blender on, it blew up. Despite the force of the explosion, officials said no one else was hurt, thank goodness, and nearby structures did not sustain major damage, although the explosion caused structural damage to the workshop. So maybe next time he should use a whisk. Keep it here. Forecast ahead from the WSAW First Alert Weather Team, warming up a little for the weekend. Tucker Wetmore, Morgan Wallen, George Strait.
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2: Partly sunny heading into early this evening with a chance for a shower or storm, then clearing overnight, cool, low 45. Partly cloudy on Juneteenth, chance of a late day storm, high 70. Scattered evening storms on Friday. Partly cloudy on Saturday, high near 70. Some sun on Father's Day, high near 70. From the WSAW News Channel 7 studio, a First Alert meteorologist, Jeremy Tabin.
3: Right now, cloudy skies and 67 with

Bodak Country 97.3 WHTG, thinking about me, Morgan Wallen. Coming up Saturday night at 6, another edition of the Original Country Gold with Rowdy Yates. This weekend featuring the sounds of Hello Darlin'. Conway 20 coming up Saturday night at 6. Here's the King, George Strait.

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George Strait, write this down at 4:30. 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
2: Partly sunny heading into early this evening with a chance for a shower or storm, then clearing overnight, cool, low 45. Partly cloudy on Juneteenth, chance of a late day storm, high 70. Scattered evening storms on Friday. Partly cloudy on Saturday, high near 70. Some sun on Father's Day, high near 70. From the WSAW News Channel 7 studio, a First Alert meteorologist, Jeremy Tabor.
3: Right now, a little bit of sunshine, 65 with Bailey Zimmerman.

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2: ABC News, I'm Michelle Franz, and at the White House, President Trump holding a Medal of Honor ceremony. Members of the armed forces who distinguish themselves above and beyond the call of duty are recipients, including Major James Capers, Jr. He served in the U.S. Marine Corps when his unit came under attack in Vietnam. He didn't leave even after getting seriously injured until all were evacuated.
3: Jim, the nation kept you waiting far too long. So I say to you, congratulations. You made it. Thank you. Thank you.
2: One recipient received the Medal of Honor posthumously. The U.S. lifting its portion of the blockade in the Strait of Hormuz and ship traffic starting to pick up following the memo of understanding signed by the U.S. and Iran. The terms include resuming talks on Iran's nuclear program, easing sanctions, and freezing up frozen Iranian funds if Iran keeps to the deal. On Wall Street today, stocks ending higher and oil prices dropping on the memo news. This is ABC News.
4: Here's another Northwoods update with Mike Mahalik.
5: A model of community cooperation is boosting emergency services across Vilas County, Boulder Junction, Manitowish Waters, Presque Isle, and Winchester. Combined resources to create the Northwoods EMS District, replacing volunteer-only coverage with a fully staffed service. 14 full-time EMTs and paramedics have effectively cut ambulance response time from nearly 40 minutes down to 13. Developed with the help of the Wisconsin Office of Rural Health, the collaboration's being promoted as a model for other rural communities that may be facing similar staffing shortages. U.S. Senator Tammy Baldwin is skeptical that any ceasefire agreement between the U.S. and Iran actually exists. Responding to President Donald Trump's comments at the G7 conference yesterday, the Wisconsin Democrat referenced media accounts that the president has said 38 separate times the war is over, an agreement has been reached, or agreements are around the corner. Baldwin says the Senate itself must move immediately to end the war. Two senior American officials confirm the U.S. and Iran have officially signed a memorandum of understanding to end the war, that the signing of the peace agreement was digital, and that the memorandum of understanding is now in effect. New grant funding will help provide meals for tribal elders and their families. Governor Tony Evers and the Wisconsin Department of Agriculture announced $1.5 million in grants to help provide healthy, locally sourced, culturally relevant food to thousands of tribal elders and their families. Funding supports the Tribal Elder Community Food Box Program and will be distributed through Feeding America Eastern Wisconsin and the Hunger Task Force. That's your news. Sitting in for Paul Hart, this is Mike Mahalik.
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Inside 5 o'clock, yes, we made it to Quentin time, getting closer to the weekend. George Burge, Luke Bryan, Dan and Shay on the way right now. Luke Combs, Sleepless in a Hotel Room on the Drive at 5.

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Ride, ride, ride. George Burge and Luke Bryan. It's Larry here with Lord Garth, G-Man Garth Brooks. Two of a guy working out a full house.

0: Garth Brooks, two of a kind working at a full house, Hodag Country, 97.3 WHTG. 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Well, today being the 18th day of June, kind of a special day for some of us. A happy birthday going out to actress Elena De La Garza of Law & Order turning 50. Actress Carol Kane, Poker Face, Star Trek Strange New World. She's, I believe, turning 72. Or 74, I should say. A happy 84th birthday to Sir Paul McCartney, 84, and a happy 50th birthday to Blake Shelton. Oh, by the way, happy birthday to yours truly, but I'm not going to tell you my age. Hang on, that forecast ahead from the WSAW First Alert Weather Team. We've got your chance to win from Mole Lake and Blake Shelton.
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1: Partly sunny heading into early this evening with a chance for a shower or storm, then clearing overnight, cool, low 45. Partly cloudy on Juneteenth, chance of a late day storm, high 70. Scattered evening storms on Friday. Partly cloudy on Saturday, high near 70. Some sun on Father's Day, high near 70. From the WSAW News Channel 7 studio, a First Alert meteorologist, Jeremy Tabin.
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I've got up for grabs a $10 free play certificate to Mole Casino. Maybe win you some money. You never know. Want to win? Just be caller number 5 right now. 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Caller 5 will be a winner. Good luck. Here's Zach Topp.

0: 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Zach Top, south of Sanity, 534. And our congratulations to caller number 5, Melanie of Crandon. She scored a $10 gift certificate, actually a $10 free play certificate. Good for some, maybe win some more money at Molde Casino Lodge and Event Center. We'll have another chance to play with Molde coming up again next week. Well, hundreds of rowdy English soccer fans had to be cleared out of a Dallas pub after reportedly drinking 5,000 beers ahead of Wednesday's World Cup match against Croatia. The crowd packed the Londoner from the bar to the patio before the pub shut down around 10 p.m. Tuesday. Police responded to a 911 call about the crowd, but reported no arrests. So, forecast ahead from the WSAW First Alert Weather Team. We've got Morgan Wall and Sam Hunt.
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1: Partly sunny heading into early this evening with a chance for a shower or storm, then clearing overnight, cool, low 45. Partly cloudy on Juneteenth, chance of a late day storm, high 70. Scattered evening storms on Friday. Partly cloudy on Saturday, high near 70. Some sun on Father's Day, high near 70. From the WSAW News Channel 7 studio, a First Alert meteorologist, Jeremy Tabin.
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0: 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Set the next day, we'll be pulling 10 qualifiers from all the online entries and add them to those from our Spin to Win stops. 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All the details, log on to WHTG.com. That is going to do it for me. Have a great night. We'll talk to you tomorrow. Finally, a Friday. I'm back at 2.
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12: A chance of an early evening shower or storm, then partly cloudy to clear and cool overnight, low 45. Sunshine with some clouds on Juneteenth, chance of a late day storm, high near 70. Scattered evening storms on Friday. Saturday, mix of clouds and sunshine, high 71. Father's Day, Sunday, partly sunny, high 70. Dry Monday with some sunshine, the high 68. From the WSAW News Channel 7 studio, I'm First Alert Meteorologist Jeremy Tabin.

I can't love you anymore. There's Ella Langley. Well, pretty crazy that Scottish World Cup fans been drinking Boston dry and still going strong. They're called the Tartan Army, basically cleared out Boston's beer supply. Bars ran out and they tripled St. Paddy's numbers in some spots. Yo, Scotland, you are absolute legends of

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0: Corey Kent and Coetzel, Rocky Mountain Low. Corey got to open for Toby Keith years ago, decided to play his most country red dirt sounding songs instead of trying to play it safe with like radio songs. And he said Toby absolutely loved it. He's like, stay true to who you are. We agree.
1: 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This is Worth Your Wild. Fun fact about Worth Your Wild is Red Hot Chili Peppers are co-writers on this song because of the You're My Butterfly Sugar Baby reference in the song. Check it out right now. 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